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2: 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Doctors say sock marks are very common, especially if you sit all day or you're on your feet for hours, because gravity causes fluid to settle in your lower leg.

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7: Well, you know, we all have that one person in our lives who seems to see the bad in everything. And while it's tempting to say, just look on the bright side, that can often backfire. Do you know the feeling? It can make people feel dismissed, even ashamed for having normal emotions like stress, anger, or sadness. Therapist Tina Gilbertson wrote the book Constructive Wallowing, How to Beat Bad Feelings by Letting Yourself Have Them. She says, just listen. And instead of trying to fix the problem, reflect what you hear. Say something like, ooh, it sounds like you're really frustrated, or that must feel overwhelming. That kind of validation alone can help somebody feel heard, and sometimes that's all they need. But you need to protect your own mood, by the way. Negativity, it can be contagious because we naturally mirror other people's emotions. So limit how long you stay in those conversations, or how often you engage with them, because you can care about somebody without carrying their stress. And if you're the one feeling stuck in a negative loop, focus on the basics. Sleep, exercise especially, that works for me, and connection. Spending time with calm, positive people will help reset your mind. And by the way, gratitude works as well. Lots of data supporting this. Over time, gratitude can actually retrain your brain to notice what's going right, not just what's going wrong.

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9: 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Influencers are calling it a superfood, even a replacement for supplements. And to be fair, there's some truth here. Registered dietitian Shyla Cadigan says beef liver is one of the most nutrient-dense foods on the planet. It's packed with vitamin B12, vitamin A, folate, iron, zinc, copper, selenium, and choline. 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In fact, doctors once used liver to treat serious vitamin deficiencies before we had modern medicine. But eating it raw comes with real risks. Any raw meat can carry bacteria that leads to foodborne illness. And there's another concern people don't talk about enough. You can get too much of a good thing. Liver is extremely high in vitamin A and copper, and if you eat too much or eat it too often, it can be toxic. Experts say if you're going to eat liver, it's safer if it's cooked and in small portions. Because liver can be a nutritional powerhouse, but you really don't need raw liver.

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7: From our health, wellness, and longevity files, after years of cold plunges, glucose monitors, and supplement stacks, people are embracing something simpler and surprisingly powerful. It's called Nona Maxing. Nona is Italian for grandma, and the idea is to live like an Italian grandmother. That means walking more, eating real, simple food, staying connected to family and community, and slowing down enough to actually enjoy your life. And there's real science supporting this. Italy consistently ranks among the longest-lived countries in the world. And the region of Sardinia is one of a handful of places on Earth known as Blue Zones, where people routinely live past 100. I've told you about the Blue Zones. And people in these Blue Zones typically follow the same daily habits, like walking every day. Harvard researcher Daniel Lieberman calls that our most natural form of movement. And it's been shown to help people live longer, even just walking an extra 15 minutes a day. Mindset matters too. How you think about aging can actually influence how you age. Add in strong social connections, a sense of purpose, and less hustle and hurry, and you've got a lifestyle that supports both mental and physical health. This trend isn't new. It's just a reminder that sometimes the healthiest life isn't optimized for maximum productivity. It's simply a life well lived, like your Nona, your Italian grandmother.

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1: Welcome back to Intelligence for Your Life. John Tesh with you. Let's hit you with a couple of random facts you can use at your next dinner party. Number one, a nurse and a teacher happen to be the two professions tied as more stressful than any other. Next, just over half of women, 51%, believe their friends intentionally sabotage their diets. Wow. What do you think, ladies? And the average woman will buy 220 candles over the course of her lifetime. It's Intelligence for Your Life.
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0: socks and take those socks off and let your feet hit the floor.
1: Yeah,
0: it's
1: baby.
0: Supposed to be the like turn of the weather.
1: Okay, I got my dogs out today.
0: I haven't really had the dogs out yet. It's not conducive to it. It's still a little cool this time of day. You let those dogs fly anytime.
1: Yeah.
0: Speaking of, it's World Donkey Day. So, it's a day to celebrate jackasses everywhere. This is the date, 140 years ago, 1886, Dr. John Pemberton. Do you know who that is?
1: No.
0: Came up with a secret formula for Coca-Cola syrup. He was cooking over a fire in his backyard. At first, he combined it with straight water, but a drugstore clerk used carbonated water, and that's how Coke was born. Over 38 million gallons are now consumed daily.
1: I bet. Man.
0: Are you a...
1: I don't drink pop anymore, but when I was a kid, and it was a different time, you know, we didn't know about health and wellness. When I tell you, I was having like 2 cans of Coke a day. I loved Coca-Cola when I was a kid.
0: I'm a Pepsi guy.
1: Okay, I'm pretty either way. I don't totally care. I do prefer Coke. I was raised in a Coke household. My dad's adamant when the waitress or waiter says Coke, no, we have Pepsi. He says, nah, ginger ale then. I don't want Pepsi.
0: Really?
1: He hates Pepsi.
0: Really? I love Coke Zero, though. Good Coke Zero. I love
1: the flavored Cokes, like the Coke Lime and the cherry or vanilla.
0: I love grabbing a pop and just chugging it until it burns. That feeling.
1: Oh, a nice fountain one. One's really good.
0: Yeah. I like to save my pop drinking for the weekend. Yeah. I'll admittedly not make it every weekend. Sometimes on a Wednesday, I just crush a pop at noon, and it's it's so good. 67 years ago, 1959, Little Caesars Pizza was founded by Mike and Marion Illich, the first Little Caesars franchise located in Warren, Michigan in 1962. And at that time, it was still called Little Caesars Pizza Treat. And then, so simply Little Caesars. And now, obviously the Illiches own the Tigers.
1: They own all of downtown Detroit.
0: Yeah, all of downtown Detroit. They'll own the hockey team and the women's hockey team.
1: Okay.
0: I don't know. Do they own the Pistons? I think
1: they do. I don't know.
0: Yeah,
1: what a story.
0: Man. 16 years ago, it was 2010. Betty White became the oldest person to host Saturday Night Live. She was at the age of 88 at the time in 2010. All right, birthdays today. Olivia Culpo. She's a former model, Miss Universe. She's dated Nick Jonas, Tim Tebow, Ryan Lochte, the swimmer, Patriots wide receiver Danny Amendola, and she's now married to another football player, Christian McCaffrey, who is a running back, and she was also on The Masked Singer. I had to look her up. You can thank me later. She is 34 today.
1: Okay. Oh, 34 with that roster?
0: Yeah.
1: Good on you, girl.
0: Been busy. Speaking of rosters, Enrique Iglesias, another guy you got around, the son of Julio. And the father of Anna Kournikova's twins.
1: Okay,
0: What a life for Enrique.
1: 52.
0: 51 today. And David Attenborough is celebrating today. He's the guy that does all the voiceovers on like Planet Earth and Frozen Planet. And he's like, the tiger. I can't even do his voice, but he's got like such a recognizable. The tiger then ate the beaver. And it's just like, he's just got, it just emanates. Yeah, how old he is, David Attenborough?
1: I'm just going to guess 73.
0: No, not even close. He's 100 today.
1: Oh.
0: He's, 100 years old.
1: Wow.
0: And he's like millions of dollars for these voiceovers he's done.
1: I bet, yeah.
0: What a guy. We'll get to news. It is on the way. We got some Friday fun facts, new movies coming out this weekend. It's all after 6 o'clock.
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1: It's Alana, and this is what you need to know from cknewstoday.ca. Animal abandonment charges have been laid after a bag of kittens was left outside the animal shelter in Chatham. Pet and Wildlife Rescue says the person is reportedly a repeat offender and faces a $365 fine. 8 2-week-old kittens were

0: Found tied inside a grocery bag at the shelter's front door on Tuesday. They were overheated and stressed, but survived and should be ready for adoption in a couple of weeks. More childcare spaces could be on their way to Thamesville. Council will be asked to approve up to $450,000 from reserves to expand affordable childcare at Good Shepherd Catholic School. The move will replace 33 spaces that were meant for St. Francis School, which could not expand this year. And the Chatham-Kent Health Alliance Foundation has launched its latest fundraising campaign. The Igniting Healthcare Retro 5050 is partnering with RetroFest to raise money for equipment and technology upgrades at the hospitals. Tickets are on sale now until June 25th. Pistons beat the Cavaliers 107-97, taking a 2-0 lead in their second-round NBA playoff series. Hurricanes beat the Flyers 4-1 to take a 3-0 lead in the second-round NHL playoff series. In the PWHL, Montreal got by Minnesota 2-1. And the WNBA regular season opens tonight. The expansion Toronto Tempo will host Washington in their first game. Sunshine for the most part today with a high of 17. Couple of clouds tonight, low of 9. Tomorrow, a mix of sun and cloud. Could see an afternoon shower, high of 18 tomorrow. And Mother's Day looking like it'll be cloudy with a high of 16. For more on these and other stories, visit cknewstoday.ca.
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1: New side gig possibilities. So this woman in New York is making headlines. She left her teaching job to become a professional cuddler. Her name's Ella. She's 51 years old. Okay. She was teaching for 13 years, but it was too overwhelming, so she decided to leave it. She found a course through an article, a professional cuddling course for $300, and she took it. So she started part-time. She made it her full-time job, and now she spends her days cuddling for people for up to 9 hours at a time. She charges $150 for a session and can take home around $100,000 a year. Typically works for about 3 hours a day.
2: Okay, there's so much I want to tear apart here.
1: I got some answers.
2: First of all, who is running the course?
1: I don't know.
2: And first of all, wouldn't you think that's a little fishy? Like,
1: yeah, seeing that on Kijiji or whatever, Craigslist.
3: Running a cuddling course.
1: $300.
3: Yeah, that sounds like a scam right off the top.
1: I know.
2: Okay, but she does it. First of all, she leaves teaching for that.
1: She leaves teaching.
2: Because it's too overwhelming? She wants to cuddle with strangers instead? That doesn't seem overwhelming? Okay.
1: She says the average client is a middle-aged man with a well-paying job. A lot of times they're kind of like getting separated or just came from divorce. They have no intimacy. And she says it becomes a whole like experience. Like they start opening up to her. They tell me things they've never said out loud. It becomes very therapeutic. Now, I know there's other questions. She says she interviews all her clients ahead of time. There's a code of conduct and very clear boundaries. When I first started, she says, some people will try to push those boundaries, but I would stop them and remind them of the rules. As you learn and as you get more of a professional cuddler, you kind of just weed out the weirdos or whatever. You come to know, I have a feeling if they're in it for the wrong motive. But she says she generally feels safe. If any of
2: Okay, so we're talking about the intimate. There's a little more. You're no longer cuddling. You're the other thing, right?
1: Yes.
2: Okay, that's...
1: She says if a client gets too excited, you remind them it's just a normal psychological response that can happen. I tell them it's natural, but you cannot act on it. You just change the position and you move. That's part of the professionalism.
2: Well, I was going to ask about positioning. Is she cuddling me? Like, am I the small spoon? Or is that up for discussion?
1: I think... She's the big spoon.
2: She's the big, so I'm
1: like,
2: getting
1: she's like, coddling I'm, you.
2: She's
1: She'd
2: cuddling
1: be coddling
2: me.
1: You.
2: Yeah, I don't like that.
1: And she says it varies a lot. Some people do it for an hour, some 2 hours. I've had sessions that last 9 hours.
2: Oh, mia. There's so much going on here. How bad was the school she was at that sounded better? Like, you cuddling with a stranger just does not.
1: No, I just think about... Yeah. How sweaty they are, and I just
2: you went right
1: like,
2: to sweaty.
1: 9 hours is a long time.
2: Oh yeah,
1: I mean
2: cuddling's good for about 20 minutes.
1: Okay, I was going to say 20 minutes too, and then I'm like, okay, I got stuff to do, whatever. I guess if it's your job, I mean, whatever. But
2: and what's the difference between a professional cuddler and an amateur cuddler?
1: You didn't take the course, Chris.
2: Oh, of course, yeah.
1: You got to make sure you're certified.
2: You don't want to end up in bed with an amateur.
1: You got to check their certification. But I don't know, for $100,000 a year, it doesn't sound that bad.
2: Oh no, it doesn't sound bad at all. Like, but.
1: I don't want to hear the problem when they start opening up or stuff.
2: I could just see, you're my big spoon, I'm the small spoon, and I'm like, Alana, I got some trauma to tell you, and you're snoring. Alana? Honey? Looking over my shoulder?
1: No, I'd rather them get a little bit too excited than open up.
2: What? Oh, that's why you're an amateur.
1: Clearly.
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16: CKSY weather, sunshine and a high today of 17, cloudy overnight tonight down to 9. Tomorrow looks good, but we could see maybe a thunderstorm. We dodged that. It shouldn't be too bad. A high of 18. And then on Mother's Day, cloudy skies and a high of 60. But you won't have to worry about that because you'd be too busy worshiping your mom, right? 5 degrees in cloud right now in Chatham, Kent. With Somber, this is Homewrecker on CKSY. Yeah.

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1: New movies this weekend in time for Mother's Day. Bring Mom out to the theater. The Chatham Galaxy Cinemas will be showing Mortal Kombat 2.
2: Ooh,
1: perfect movie
2: her.
1: For Mom. Yeah, the sequel to the movie 5 years ago, Mortal Kombat. They rejoin the Champions of Earthrealm as martial arts movie star Johnny Cage. Despite the fact that he doesn't have any supernatural powers, he is back. It's not really a mom's movie. Imagine if I called my mom and like, Mom, I'm taking you to the movies. She'd be like, oh, Christmas. Okay. She'd be so excited if I told her. Mom, I'm going to take you to the movies. Oh, okay. Oh, we got to drive all the way across town. All right. We're going to the movies. And I brought her in to see Mortal Kombat 2. What are we doing here? The violence. Oh, Christopher, this is ridiculous. There's blood. Ugh.
2: No.
1: It would be worth the story, though. I think it'd be just the, like...
2: It'd be an experience, Mother's Day, to remember.
1: Like a vlog episode of just following me and my mom to go see Mortal Kombat 2. It's open. It's at Galaxy Cinemas. It is this weekend. 14A, if you want to go see Mortal Kombat 2. That's the only new one this weekend. At Galaxy. Should mention that next week, Jay is up to his old tricks again.
2: Oh, what's he up to?
1: Jay's date night is back. And Jay is going to give you and your special someone a pair of movie passes and a popcorn voucher to check out a film, something over at Galaxy. You get to choose.
2: Yeah, whatever you want to see. Maybe, yeah.
1: Oh, Cupid pool.
2: He's
1: again.
2: Back, eh? He was quiet for a while. Back like he never left.
1: Well, I think the last date night got too hot and heavy.
2: Is that what happened?
1: Yeah.
2: He said, whoa.
1: He had to pump the brakes a little bit. He used his powers a little too strongly. And they had to slow him up.
2: You know, that's the effect that Jay Poole has.
1: Oh, let me tell you. Sometimes it makes it uncomfortable in meetings with the guy. I'm glad you felt it, too. I'm like, ugh, Jay, easy. Jay's date night is back beginning next week. 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And who knows? You could be taking a special somebody off to a little date night.
2: Cute.
1: And as always, if your special someone's unavailable...
2: Jay's the fill-in, yeah. The understudy.
1: Jesus,
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2: It's Alana with what you need to know from cknewstoday.ca. A suspect is facing an animal abandonment charge after kittens were left outside a Chatham animal shelter. 8 kittens were found inside a Tide grocery bag at Pet and Wildlife's front door on Tuesday. The accused faces a $360 fine and has allegedly abandoned animals before. The kittens did survive but are too young to be adopted. Should be ready for adoption in about 4 to 6 weeks. Child care expansion in Chatham-Kent is moving forward, but one final project still needs council approval. Council will consider spending up to $400,000 from reserves to expand affordable child care at Good Shepherd Catholic School in Thamesville, along with $50,000 for supplies and learning materials. The project would replace spaces originally planned for St. Francis School and is expected to open by the end of this year. And Retrofest and the Chatham-Kent Health Alliance Foundation are teaming up for a 50-50 draw. Tickets are on sale now for the Igniting Healthcare Retro 50-50. They're on sale until June 25th. Tickets will also be sold throughout Retrofest weekend later this month in downtown Chatham. Pistons beat the Cavaliers 107-97, taking a 2-0 lead in their second-round NBA playoff series. Hurricanes beat the Flyers 4-1 to take a 3-0 lead in the second-round NHL playoff series. In the PWHL, Montreal got by Minnesota 2-1. And the WNBA regular season opens tonight. The expansion Toronto Tempo will host Washington in their first game. Bridget Carleton and the Portland Fire will play their first-ever game tomorrow. Mainly sunny today. We'll see a high of 17, a few clouds tonight, low of 9. Could see an afternoon shower tomorrow, otherwise partly cloudy with a high of 18 tomorrow. And for Mother's Day, cloudy with a high of 16. For more on these and other stories, you can head to cknewstoday.ca.
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1: Is that a fact?
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4: Here we go, Atlanta. First Friday Fun Fact. Kraft Mac and Cheese came out in 1937 during the Great Depression, and it was an instant hit because it could serve a family of four for 19 cents.
5: Wow, I don't blame them for loving it.
4: Yeah. If you came out with it today at $1.99, it would be a great deal. Like, it'd go crazy again.
5: Oh, yeah. It's
4: feed a family of four. Although there was a time in my teen years where a box of mac and cheese didn't even feed me.
5: No, once you get older, you're like, this is nothing. I could eat a couple of these.
4: Here's a Friday fun fact. Air traffic fluctuates, but at any given time, there are between 12,000 and 14,000 planes in the sky at the same time on an average day.
5: Isn't it wild when you think about it and they control them and everything?
4: FlightAware.com is a website you can go to, and you can see what planes are in the sky right now. Mm-hmm. I was dinking around on this morning.
5: Yeah.
4: Holy man, a lot of planes out there. Here's a Friday fun fact. The normal time it takes most people to fall asleep at night is between 10 and 20 minutes. That's the normal time. I'm 2.5
5: minutes.
4: Tell me to go to sleep and I can.
5: Oh, you're not good, eh?
4: Yeah. Okay. In 1989, Blockbuster was growing so fast that a new store was opening every 17 hours. Ugh. At its peak in 2004, there were 9,094 stores and it employed around 84,000 people. Today, there's one left, and it's in Oregon.
5: Oh, Blockbuster Night's the best.
4: Every 17 hours, they're opening one. Here's a Friday fun fact. There's a term called orphaned negatives. It's for words like disgruntled, nonchalant, and innocent, whose positive counterparts, gruntled, chalant, and nocent, innocent, have completely vanished from common usage. We don't use those words anymore. Nobody says, oh, I'm gruntled today.
5: Wow, yeah. That's a really good fact.
4: Those are called orphan negatives.
5: Oh, I never thought about that.
4: Good. Chalk it up for a good fun fact today. Here's another one. More chocolate is sold at Brussels National Airport in Belgium than any other place in the world. They claim they sell 4,500 pounds every single day at the Brussels airport.
5: Really?
4: That's
5: wild. Get that chocolate to bring home?
4: Here's Friday fun fact. Have you heard of the 90s teen comedy Trojan War? Starred Jennifer Love Hewitt.
5: No,
4: of course didn't. Had a $15 million budget, and it only made $309 in ticket sales. Yes, $309. That is all. It flopped horribly for Jennifer Love Hewitt. Couple more Friday fun facts. Every Apple iPhone, iPad, and Mac computer shows the time as 9:41 a.m. So if you see it in an ad, it says 9:41.
5: Okay.
4: And the reason is Apple picked that time because it's approximately when Steve Jobs would make his biggest announcement during their presentations at the 41-minute mark. So that's how they show off the phone. So if they're showing a phone in an ad or a watch,
5: okay,
4: that's the time. Here's the last one, Atlanta, on the Friday Fun Facts this week. The average bra size in the U.S. is now 34DD, according to sales data. That's a big jump from 40 years ago when the average was reportedly 34B. That's in the U.S.
5: Oh, growing.
4: The average bra size in Canada is reported as a B or C cup. That's okay. The average size. You seem very underwhelmed about that. I thought, hey, Chris, thank you for doing this research. Thank you for going above and beyond. Not so much.
0: Nothing but truth bombs guaranteed to make you the most annoying person at parties. 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
4: CKSY weather, not too bad of a weekend. Honestly, if we can get through tomorrow, we should be all right. 17 degrees with some sunshine today, 18 tomorrow. We do have a chance of maybe a thunderstorm, and then 16 and cloudy on Sunday. Right now in Chatham-Kent, it is 5. Buses are running, no problems on the roads. 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
1: A class of the week will be announced after 7 o'clock this morning with OG Pizza, providing the pizza for the pizza party. 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
2: It's Alana, and this is what you need to know from cknewstoday.ca. Animal abandonment charges have been laid after a bag of kittens was left outside the animal shelter in Chatham. Pet and Wildlife Rescue says the person is reportedly a repeat offender and faces a $365 fine. 8 2-week-old kittens were found tied inside a grocery bag at the shelter's front door on Tuesday. They were overheated and stressed, but survived and should be ready for adoption in a couple of weeks. More childcare spaces could be on their way to Thamesville. Council will be asked to approve up to $450,000 from reserves to expand affordable childcare at Good Shepherd Catholic School. The move will replace 33 spaces that were meant for St. Francis School, which could not expand this year. And the Chatham-Kent Health Alliance Foundation has launched its latest fundraising campaign. The Igniting Healthcare Retro 5050 is partnering with RetroFest to raise money for equipment and technology upgrades at the hospitals. Tickets are on sale now until June 25th. Pistons beat the Cavaliers 107-97, taking a 2-0 lead in their second-round NBA playoff series. Hurricanes beat the Flyers 4-1 to take a 3-0 lead in the second-round NHL playoff series. In the PWHL, Montreal got by Minnesota 2-1. And the WNBA regular season opens tonight. The expansion Toronto Tempo will host Washington in their first game. Sunshine for the most part today with a high of 17. Couple of clouds tonight, low of 9. Tomorrow, a mix of sun and cloud. Could see an afternoon shower, high of 18 tomorrow. And Mother's Day looking like it'll be cloudy with a high of 16. For more on these and other stories, visit cknewstoday.ca.
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will fade eventually. So if our time is running out, day after day, we'll make the mundane a masterpiece. Oh my, my, oh my, my love, I take one look at you, you're taking me out.

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1: Well, here we go into Mother's Day weekend, and there is a contest happening. It's down in the U.S., so it's for U.S. families. But it's a contest to find America's coolest soccer mom.
2: Okay, that's okay, cute.
1: Let me tell you what's involved in this, okay? And then I'm going to go backwards and I'll tell you what you could win, because it seems like you got to do a lot. So what you need to do is record a brief video, 2 minutes or less, making your case for the crown. It could be anything. Show off how you stock your kids, your lunches, give direct-to-camera testimonial. That's what they want from you. They want to see the chaos. They want to see some creativity. You'll also have to submit your contact information and a cool mom vibe paragraph, 300 words or less. Applications are due by the end of May, which, again, Mother's Day's this weekend. I think you're a little late on this one. A panel of judges will vote, select 4 finalists based on energy, personality, and mindset. This will happen by the end of May. Finalist videos will be made available for public vote, and then the winner will be crowned in June. So they're like late on this, but that's the idea. America's coolest soccer mom would win $1,000.
2: Okay.
1: A customized tumbler.
2: Oh.
1: And a nugget dipping tray.
2: Oh, wow. Okay. Very cool.
1: That's the prize bag. It seems like you're doing a lot of work for a new Yeti. A nugget dipping tray. What the hell is that? And $1,000.
2: Yeah. You get the bragging rights, though. You can get a little bumper sticker.
1: I'm the coolest soccer mom. My kiddo said so.
2: You know she's bragging about that one.
1: Oh, yeah. What would you like? It's a customized tumbler, too. You know darn well Mama's like, I want Mama Bear. That's what I want on my tumbler. Come on. Is that not what exactly is going to happen?
2: Probably, yeah.
1: I'm America's coolest soccer mom.
2: Yeah.
1: Anyway, happy Mother's Day to all the moms out there after I just ripped on them pretty good.
2: No.
1: That's from all your kiddos.
2: Yeah.
1: Can you tell I don't like the word kiddos? I hate
2: that
1: word.
2: You hate it. It's one of your ick words.
1: Yeah. The mom's like, are my kiddos coming over this weekend? I said, no!
2: No kiddos.
1: Your children are coming over. What are you doing for Mother's Day? What do you got planned here this weekend?
2: So I do the move where I ask my mom, what do you want to do? I say, yeah, kind of like a free-for-all, whatever you want. And my mom, you think I'm nuts with my activities. My mom finds activities. I don't know where she's finding these things, but she's going to see the monarch butterflies in Leamington. She's going to a bakery class here. She finds these things.
1: So my mom's like, got things up her sleeve. She's just ready.
2: My mom's got activities. If it's not one thing, it's another. So I'm like, well, what do you want to do? I'm like, okay, well, we talked about going to see the Devil Wears Prada too.
1: Yeah.
2: Okay. Then she goes, oh, I want to go. There's an open house party in Amherstburg. I'm like, what? I'm like, what goes on there? That's what I said. What goes on there? It's one of these things, which good on you if you're this kind of person. I couldn't imagine anything I'd want to do less, where people are just like, open house, like you can come and go. Like, come.
1: Whose house?
2: I don't even know. She didn't even say. An open house party in Amherstburg for an anniversary party from 1 till 5. Wondering if you're interested.
1: Does she know the people?
2: Probably. I said, what goes on there? She said, food to eat. People just come and go. So we can do something after. So it's like one of these open house where people are like, yeah, just stop by whenever. And they have their house open with hors d'oeries for a couple hours. So you just come and go.
1: I think it'd be funny if she doesn't know who they are and she just read it somewhere.
2: Probably in a Facebook form. She loves the community Facebook forms. Let me tell you, that's everything she knows is from what she saw and posts on Facebook. So some open house in Amherstburg where you just show up. And I feel very like a little kid. You know when you went to the adult events with your parents when you were a kid and you're just standing there? You're like, what am I doing there? And she's going to be like, this is my daughter. She's on the radio.
1: Yeah.
2: And you're like, hi.
1: Here it comes. Yeah.
2: So we're going to an open house in Amherstburg. I don't really know. There's food and people coming
1: please,
2: and going.
1: Please don't know her. I hope that's the story. I hope Monday you come back and be like, yeah, she just read it in a community group. We just went to the party.
2: My
1: you
2: mom
1: know what we
2: too.
1: Should have done?
2: What?
1: Saved ourselves both some trouble. Have my mom contact your mom. They probably have in some community group somewhere. They probably discussed
2: that.
1: Oh, I something.
2: Couldn't handle the, yeah. No, I
1: my
2: can't.
1: Son's on the radio. My daughter's on the radio. It would have just been exploding minds.
2: No, well, I told you what happened once. I got my mom messaged me. She's like, is this Chris that you work with? A Facebook message. I said, oh no. I'm like, what's this? She saw one of your ads for your real estate popped up on her Facebook.
1: Oh no.
2: I'm like, here we go. I'm like, I got to put the key watch to that because she's going to be commenting. She's going to be showing up to your open house. Maybe it's your open house. Who knows?
1: Perfect. I could use someone's something, but happy Mother's Day to all the moms this weekend. Alana's mom, my mom, and all the mom-like figures out there doing whatever for Mother's Day. And hopefully your kiddos take care of you, Mama Bear.
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1: CKSY weather, sunshine and a high of 17 for the day today. The weekend doesn't look too bad if we can get through tomorrow. Tomorrow's high is 18, sun and cloud. We do have a chance of maybe a thunderstorm mixed in there. Slim chance, but if we can get through that, should be a decent couple of days. Sunday, 16 with clouds for Mother's Day. 5 right now in sunshine in Chatham Kent. Roads are good, buses are running fine. Anything going on, let us know with a text. Justin Bieber is on CKSY.

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1: OG Pizza provides us a couple of very large pizzas every single week for our OG Pizza Class of the Week. And we've got another Class of the Week to honor next week. We'll be heading out to, well, I won't say yet, but we're going to head out to this classroom and we're going to drop off some pizza, say hello, mix and mingle, and probably leave a very solid impression on these young minds, right?
2: I think we might shape their future.
1: Probably, yeah. Something along those lines. It's our Class of the Week. Where are we headed to next, Alana?
2: We are headed to St. Joseph in Tilbury, and we'll be seeing Mrs. O'Connor's class.
1: Nice.
2: 4-5 class.
1: The four,
2: four fives, yeah. That'll be, yeah, because the last few classes have been kindergarten. We did a grade 7-8 class start, so right in the middle.
1: Mm-hmm. We going to do a 6-7 class at some point? 4-5's not a thing, right?
2: 4-5. Maybe we'll make it a thing.
1: Yeah, probably once we get there. OG Pizza, thanks a lot for being a part of this. Teachers, get online and register your class for Class of the Week. High school, college, university, wherever. Doesn't matter. It could be a driver's ed class. It could be a Lamaze class.
2: Anything where someone is learning something.
1: Yes. We'll show up and bring some OG Pizza. It is online at 94.3CKSY.com. So we'll do that Tuesday. Next Friday, we'll announce another one. And yada, yada, yada. Bing, bang, boom.
2: So on and so forth.
1: Yeah, we'll bring the pizza from OG Pizza. Coming up after 7:30, some group therapy with relationship red flags.
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2: It's Alana with what you need to know from cknewstoday.ca. A suspect is facing an animal abandonment charge after kittens were left outside a Chatham animal shelter. 8 kittens were found inside a Tide grocery bag at Pet and Wildlife's front door on Tuesday. The accused faces a $360 fine and has allegedly abandoned animals before. The kittens did survive but are too young to be adopted, should be ready for adoption in about 4 to 6 weeks. Child care expansion in Chatham-Kent is moving forward, but one final project still needs council approval. Council will consider spending up to $400,000 from reserves to expand affordable child care at Good Shepherd Catholic School in Thamesville, along with $50,000 for supplies and learning materials. The project would replace spaces originally planned for St. Francis School and is expected to open by the end of this year. And Retrofest and the Chatham-Kent Health Alliance Foundation are teaming up for a 50-50 draw. Tickets are on sale now for the Igniting Healthcare Retro 50-50. They're on sale until June 25th. Tickets will also be sold throughout Retrofest weekend later this month in downtown Chatham. Pistons beat the Cavaliers 107-97, taking a 2-0 lead in their second-round NBA playoff series. Hurricanes beat the Flyers 4-1 to take a 3-0 lead in the second-round NHL playoff series. In the PWHL, Montreal got by Minnesota 2-1, and the WNBA regular season opens tonight. The expansion Toronto Tempo will host Washington in their first game. Bridget Carleton and the Portland Fire will play their first-ever game tomorrow. Mainly sunny today, we'll see a high of 17, a few clouds tonight, low of 9. Could see an afternoon shower tomorrow, otherwise partly cloudy with a high of 18 tomorrow. And for Mother's Day, cloudy with a high of 16. 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
2: On Fridays, we get together for a little group therapy, a little girl talk, a little group chat sesh here.
3: Yes.
2: So 519-354-8684, you can weigh in on this one. It's relationship-based. You got some relationship things going on. It doesn't have to be overly serious. It can be. We have tackled some serious issues.
3: Mm-hmm.
2: We have saved some relationships.
3: We have.
2: We've also broken a few up, but you know, you win some, you lose some.
3: Yeah.
2: So we got one on the table here today. We want to know, is this a red flag when it comes to this situation in this relationship?
3: My boyfriend proposed to me and I hate the ring. I feel bad for thinking this, but I almost feel like he does not know me at all.
2: Okay, help me out here.
3: Go.
2: Okay, and phone lines are open, 519-354-8684. What makes an ugly ring?
3: Oh, well, there's a lot that
2: to
3: goes
2: me,
3: into
2: I
3: it.
2: To me, I don't see
3: some
2: anything.
3: Some people want simple rings. Some people want more, like, larger rings. You can get gold, but some people don't wear gold.
2: Okay, that's what I was asking.
3: Different
2: like,
3: styles,
2: is it the color?
3: Like,
2: is it the diamond? Like, what do we look at? Like,
3: it all
2: what is...
3: depends. Like, if you're more of a... If you like a lot of jewelry, you like big things, you might want a bigger ring a lot. Some people like more simple, maybe more boho.
2: What's boho?
3: Boho is if you're more like a simple kind of... Maybe like a hippie boho style. So you want something like more simple.
2: I like how I ask what boho is and you use boho to explain it to me. I don't know what that means.
3: Sorry, I thought everyone knew boho.
2: No, maybe. Well, this is the thing. I don't know. And maybe there's some guys listening who are thinking the same thing. I'm like...
3: Or like some people like would like a pear-shaped diamond. Some people would not like a pear-shaped diamond. There's classic diamond.
2: So, okay. Tell me to shut up if I'm bringing this up. But you've
3: me?
2: Been engaged.
3: Yes.
2: Was this a conversation that you had like... I would be into a boho ring. Like, did you drop hints or how did this?
3: Yeah, so like, well, I'd say like 2 years before it happened, I sent like inspiration or whatever.
2: Oh.
3: I was sending my Pinterest or whatever. And I had very specific, so I had like a black diamond actually. So it was a black diamond with some like white diamonds between it, whatever. So yes, that's what ended up getting chosen.
2: Oh, so you dropped hints. Okay.
3: I dropped hints.
2: Okay.
3: Yes. And everyone is, some people go and shop for their own kind of thing.
2: All right.
3: Because it's very risky. I mean, you're wearing it forever. So I could see like, so if someone got you a black diamond and that's totally not your style or whatever, like I wanted a little bit different kind of thing. If that's not your style,
2: and
3: like imagine
2: read,
3: that, you know what I mean? Yeah.
2: Okay. Okay. So in this situation, our texter this morning gets a ring that she does not like. And we have some questions. We don't know much about the ring, but she doesn't like it. And now she's wondering if the boyfriend even knows her at all. 519-354-8684. Red flag, yellow flag, green flag. Off the hop, I'm going to say yellow because I don't know, like, did she provide information? Was she sending out her Pinterest? Or did he just have nothing to go on and just came up with this?
3: Yeah, going in blind would be tough, but there would still be some things you would think you know. Mm-hmm. Like if your girlfriend's not into big jewelry and extravagant pieces at all and you got her like a massive rock, it's kind of like, hey.
2: Okay.
3: Or if you know she's going to want really big bling, like,
2: and you
3: got her like a smaller one. Or if you got her, there's a Sex and the City episode where Carrie gets a gold ring. And she's almost like same situation. She's like, I don't want gold jewelry. I don't want to wear gold jewelry.
2: Oh, okay.
3: For my wedding ring kind of thing. But then the tough part is like, what a conversation to have. How do you bring that up?
2: Okay. Here, I'm not going to say the name here. I wasn't a fan of my ring at first, but I love it now. My husband made mine with the jewelry store, but I would say yellow flag in this situation.
3: Okay.
2: It's interesting. All right. Like, give us your thoughts here this morning. 519-354-8684. Give us the text again.
3: Boyfriend proposed to me, but I hate the ring. I feel bad for thinking it, but I almost feel like he does not know me at all.
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2: CKSY weather, sunshine at a high of 17 for the day today. Tomorrow's up to 18. There is a chance of maybe a thunderstorm. If we can get through that, a pretty good looking day. And then Sunday for Mother's Day, we're looking at 16 with cloud. It's 5 and sun right now with Olivia Dean on CKSY. I could be the-

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2: Friday morning, relationship red flag, group therapy. We get into the girl chats. Not necessarily girl chat, too, because I like that the men are weighing in on this today. Yep. We have a situation on our hands here. Explain what the text is we got into it.
3: My boyfriend proposed to me, and I hate the ring. I feel bad for thinking this, but I also almost feel like he doesn't know me at all.
2: And I had some questions as the guy on this side of thing.
3: Uh-huh.
2: And it doesn't necessarily have to be a guy proposing. I know that. But yeah. I'm saying, like, I don't know anything about rings. Mm-hmm. Like, is there hints dropped? You said, yes, there's hints dropped. You should kind of have an idea. You're going into it blind. I would think, though, if he saw the ring and he's like, man, this is the ring I want to give the love of my life to.
3: Yeah.
2: Does that not have any pull in the situation?
3: Yeah, like, I would think you would know them well enough that you're like, oh, she would wear it or not. But it's overwhelming. Like, there's a million selections and it gets tough, right? So.
2: And we had some questions, like, is it a family ring? Like, there's a lot of different parts to this we don't know from the text that she reached out with.
3: Yeah.
2: But we're just asking you, simply with that information we have on our hands, is it a red flag? Are you going green flag? Or maybe you're stuck in between a yellow flag? What are we saying this morning?
3: Well, Gord says, does she love him or the style of a ring? The future does not look good.
2: And that's a man that's given out a lot of rings.
3: He knows his stuff, Gord. So some similar things. Dennis says, I would say that's a red flag for him. She's a gold digger. Should be happy. She got a ring.
2: I'm a white gold digger, by the way, if you knew anything.
3: This other text says, a woman I worked with at Shoppers got engaged around the same time I did. When she saw my ring, she told me that her fiance proposed with the same ring as mine, but she made him return it for something better.
2: Oh,
3: I feel like that's
2: what kind of
3: shady.
2: Yeah, what kind of shade did
3: that's
2: she just throw on her?
3: Shady, yeah. I don't like that one bit.
2: I got the same ring, but I made him take it back. Ooh.
3: Nadia says, I don't know. I feel like you should appreciate the action rather than the ring. But on the other hand, they should know you well enough to pick something that you would love. But men are clueless, so I don't know. I'm on the fence with this one.
2: Shrapnel on this.
3: George says, been there, done that. Propose in the Bahamas. She says, it'll do for now. It's not the ring we talked about, though. I wanted to throw it and take it into the ocean. Luckily, that didn't work out. She's gone now along with the ring. Red flag.
2: What do you mean? He wanted to throw the ring at her.
3: Both gone now anyways. So Doug also says, OMG, red flag on her. If she has expectations now, the ring isn't good enough, run. She sounds high maintenance and it's going to get

0: Like, just about every week on Relationship Red Flags, you can say communicate better. I think that should just always be an answer when we do Relationship Red Flags. But I think, like, if there's something you want specifically and it's going to make a difference, I think ladies or guys or whomever, you need to say, if you were to propose, this is the kind of ring I would like.
1: Because this one's a tough one. And you say a lot of times we get the text to say, just communicate. This one is a tough one to communicate after the fact. To say, yeah. I don't like this ring or whatever. And
0: see, the only way to really get out of it is she takes the ring, she smiles, and then she loses. Quote, unquote, loses the ring.
1: Huh.
0: And then they go out and buy another one.
1: Another one.
0: Huh. Yeah. You lost it doing dishes, right?
1: Yeah. Slipped off my finger.
0: Yeah. Ooh, I lost it in the garden. There you go. There's your answer.
1: Okay.
0: You got a relationship red flag for us. 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
1: It's Alana, and this is what you need to know from cknewstoday.ca. Animal abandonment charges have been laid after a bag of

0: kittens was left outside the animal shelter in Chatham. Pet and Wildlife Rescue says the person is reportedly a repeat offender and faces a $365 fine. 8 2-week-old kittens were found tied inside a grocery bag at the shelter's front door on Tuesday. They were overheated and stressed, but survived and should be ready for adoption in a couple of weeks. More childcare spaces could be on their way to Thamesville. Council will be asked to approve up to $450,000 from reserves to expand affordable childcare at Good Shepherd Catholic School. The move will replace 33 spaces that were meant for St. Francis School, which could not expand this year. And the Chatham-Kent Health Alliance Foundation has launched its latest fundraising campaign. The Igniting Healthcare Retro 5050 is partnering with RetroFest to raise money for equipment and technology upgrades at the hospitals. Tickets are on sale now until June 25th. Pistons beat the Cavaliers 107-97, taking a 2-0 lead in their second-round NBA playoff series. Hurricanes beat the Flyers 4-1 to take a 3-0 lead in the second-round NHL playoff series. In the PWHL, Montreal got by Minnesota 2-1. And the WNBA regular season opens tonight. The expansion Toronto Tempo will host Washington in their first game. Sunshine for the most part today with a high of 17. Couple of clouds tonight, low of 9. Tomorrow, a mix of sun and cloud. Could see an afternoon shower, high of 18 tomorrow. And Mother's Day looking like it'll be cloudy with a high of 16. For more on these and other stories, visit cknewstoday.ca.
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0: Time for the big brains to go to work. It's the water cooler question of the day.
2: 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What do you think it is? 519-354-8684. You will get that pizza from Paisanos if you get it right today. Voted Chatham Kent's best pizza and wings. They're Grand Ave West in the 7-Eleven Plaza. 1 in 3 people will do this over the next 3 months. What?
3: I was going to say, I did it yesterday.
2: Okay. I don't know if I will.
3: No, you won't. I guarantee you. Good morning, CKSY. You're up first. Earl, the mayor of Bothwell. What's going on, buddy?
4: Good morning. Go on vacation.
3: Go on vacation, Earl. That is not it. I was waiting for that one. Not going to be it. Keep trying. Good morning. What do you think the answer is?
5: Celebrated birthday.
3: Celebrated birthday is not it. No. Good morning, CKSY. What is your answer?
5: Swim in a pool
3: would make sense, but you know what? It's not the answer. Keep trying. Your turn. What do you think?
6: Have a campfire?
3: Campfire. Not the answer. Keep trying. Good morning, CKSY. What is your answer?
6: Sun tanning.
3: Sun tanning is not it. Keep trying. 354-8684. If you got a guess on today's water cooler question of the day, give it to us again, Alana.
2: 1 in 3 people will do this in the next 3 months.
3: Will do what? What are they going to do in the next 3 months?
7: Retire or quit their job.
3: Oh, wish. Not the answer. Keep trying. Hello, what's your answer?
8: Is it go to the doctor?
3: Go to the doctor is not it. No, keep trying. Good morning. What's your answer?
9: Good morning. Is it change your oil?
3: Change your oil is not it. Hi, CKSY.
10: Go camping?
3: Camping. Not the answer. No. Good morning, CKSY. What's your guess?
11: Has the lawn maintenance done?
3: Anything to do with the lawn is going to be wrong. Good morning, CKSY.
12: Put in a pool.
3: Not in a pool. No. Hello. What's your guess?
13: Buying camping trailers?
3: No. Nothing to do with camping either. Hi, CKSY. What's your guess?
14: Is it go on a diet?
3: Go on a diet is not the answer. Give it to us again, Alana.
2: 1 in 3 people will do this over the next 3 months.
3: I did it last night. A lot of people started this week.
2: Yeah. Some people doing it tonight.
3: That's right. Some people have done it for the last month or so.
2: Yeah. You can... You
3: know. Okay, yeah, hold on to it. Hold on. Good morning, CKSY. What's your guess?
15: Get married.
3: Get married. Not it, Earl. I did not do that last night. Hello, what do you think it is? What is your guess this morning?
16: How about a good old-fashioned barbecue?
3: Barbecue, not it. No. Good morning, CKSY.
17: Start a diet?
3: Not a diet. Hello, what's your guess?
18: Sit on a patio?
3: Sit on a patio is not it. No, I'm going to tell you, has nothing to do with your lawn, has nothing to do with... a pool, I think that was one of the guesses, and nothing to do with any eating or drinking.
2: Okay,
3: so like diet related stuff, that kind of thing. Eating out, not the answer. Good morning, CKSY. What's your guess?
19: Gardening
3: is not it. No, what do you think it is? Hello.
20: Hi. Jogging for a night walk.
3: No, it's not, but we're kind of trending in
2: getting closer.
3: Yeah. Good morning, CKSY.
21: Clean their car.
3: Not clean the car. What do you think the answer is?
16: Start a gym membership.
3: Not a gym membership. No. Hello, CKSY.
22: Hi, is it riding a bike?
3: Riding a bike? No. It's not the answer.
2: No, get
3: hello.
2: Closer.
3: Oh, I might have hung up on somebody. Sorry. Good morning. What's your guess?
23: Go on a diet.
3: Not a diet. Nothing to do with eating. Good morning, CKSY. What's your guess?
23: Go to a baseball game?
3: No, it is not specifically that. No. Good morning. What's your answer?
24: Yes, is it take a month off drinking alcohol?
3: No, it's nothing to do with eating or drinking. Good morning, CKSY. What's your guess?
18: Go to a baseball game.
3: Not go to a baseball game. It is not. Hello, what do you think the answer is?
19: Go to the beach.
3: Go to the beach is not it. Your turn.
18: Have a yard sale.
3: Not a yard sale. No, I didn't do that last night. What do you think the answer is?
21: Go for a jog?
3: Not for a jog. No, keep trying. Hello, CKSY.
21: Does it play a sport?
3: There you go. Outdoor sport. Yes, who is this?
21: I can't win. You got to give it to the next person.
3: Oh, gee. Well, you put us out of our mystery. Let's find the next person.
21: Did.
3: Thank you. Who's this? What's your name?
21: Renee,
3: our last person just won, but they can't take the prize. So you're going to win by default today. But what was your guess going to be?
21: Play a sport.
3: Oh, wow. You would have been right.
2: Happy accident, yeah.
3: See, yeah. Play an outdoor sport was the answer today. So, Renee, you are winning double the... well, you're not winning double. You're going to win a pizza from Paisanos. I did. I played ball last night.
2: Mm-hmm.
3: A lot of people started ball. Soccer's coming up here. A lot of guys and gals have been out golfing over the last month or two. Like, well, January, guys will get out there and do that all this season. So, yeah, outdoor sport is what we're looking for today. Renee, hold on. You're going to be a winner today's water cooler question of the day.
2: 1 in 3 people will play an outdoor sport over the next 3 months.
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3: CKSY weather, getting into Mother's Day weekend. We got some sunshine today all the way up to 17. Tomorrow's 18 with sun and cloud. We could maybe see a thunderstorm in that forecast. If we can dodge that, we'll be all right. Mother's Day, cloudy and 16, the expected high. 7 and sunny right now in Chatham, Kent with Alex Warren, 94.3 CKSY.

0: funny, relatable, and good-looking, if you're into that. 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
1: I can't tell you the last time I watched a late-night television show, like when it was on.
2: No.
1: But I grew up, David Letterman was my guy, my hero, and he started at 12:30. So through high school, I would stay up until 12:45 every single night just so I at least could see the monologue.
2: Yeah, the top tens and everything.
1: Yeah, like I would get sometimes 1 o'clock in the morning. Like I'd be exhausted, but I could not miss Letterman. That doesn't happen anymore. And yeah. And like you go back to our grandparents or parents, like Johnny Carson wasn't, you can't miss it. Like
2: no,
1: that was can't miss
2: like
1: TV.
2: All you had really, yeah.
1: Exactly. And you had to watch it live. Nowadays, like you'll see like the little snippets on social media and stuff. Well, Stephen Colbert, his final show, the late show on CBS, they cut it. We've told you that. His final show will be on May 21st.
2: Okay.
1: And we're starting to hear about some of the guests as the late show ends up. So Letterman, who launched the program, will be a guest next Thursday.
2: Okay.
1: So the original Letterman is going to be on, and he has been ripping the CBS front office, basically calling them. He said they're lying weasels about the decision to cancel the show. He's only made one appearance since he stepped down about 3-4 years ago, but he's coming back, and he's like loaded for bear. Like, he's going to be saying some things. So I kind of want to see what that's all about. Other guests over the last week or so will be Julia Louis-Dreyfus, Tom Hanks, Barack Obama is going to appear. And on Monday night, they're going to bring back the Strike Force 5. And that's all the late night show hosts. So Jimmy Fallon, Jimmy Kimmel, Seth Meyers, John Oliver will all be on the late show with Stephen Colbert on Monday night.
2: That's a stacked lineup, yeah.
1: Yeah. I no one's staying up late like that anymore to watch it live, but like I miss those days where it'd be like the next day you'd say, did you see Letterman last night? Like it was such an
2: event
1: vibe.
2: And like that was it, like because you weren't gonna see it on TikTok the next day, so you had to. Probably the last time I did it was when Letterman signed off. I remember watching that one, and then other than that I'm like, eh, no point, you don't have to anymore.
1: Stay up to like 1 o'clock in the morning, Letterman throwing watermelons off the top of a building.
2: It is like, funny looking back on it, like it was such a thing, like everyone loved it though.
1: It was a thing. So late night's not what it used to be, but to see one leave, like being cut out of it just because of the lying weasels at CBS, it's kind of interesting to see what the final week does, like with all these guests, and if they just come, like Letterman's, by the sounds of it, is just going to come out shooting from the hip.
2: Wow.
1: And he's got, what has he got to lose?
2: Yeah, exactly.
1: Yeah. What are you going to cancel the show? He's not even the host. It's gone anyway.
2: Yeah, I wonder if that will bring, like, what the viewership will be like.
1: Yeah. We'll let you know. You don't have to stay up late, so, okay? you know that boat that's sitting out there with all the
2: scary
1: people that are sick
2: stuff
1: on it? We got an expert coming up at 8:40.
2: Okay.
1: That's going to explain what's going on or what we should be looking at, okay?
2: Okay.
1: So we'll get to that here in just a few minutes.
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2: It's Alana with what you need to know from cknewstoday.ca. A suspect is facing an animal abandonment charge after kittens were left outside a Chatham animal shelter. Eight kittens were found inside a Tide grocery bag at Pet and Wildlife's front door on Tuesday. The accused faces a $360 fine and has allegedly abandoned animals before. The kittens did survive but are too young to be adopted. Should be ready for adoption in about 4 to 6 weeks. Child care expansion in Chatham-Kent is moving forward, but one final project still needs council approval. Council will consider spending up to $400,000 from reserves to expand affordable child care at Good Shepherd Catholic School in Thamesville, along with $50,000 for supplies and learning materials. The project would replace spaces originally planned for St. Francis School and is expected to open by the end of this year. And Retrofest and the Chatham-Kent Health Alliance Foundation are teaming up for a 50-50 draw. Tickets are on sale now for the Igniting Healthcare Retro 50-50. They're on sale until June 25th. Tickets will also be sold throughout Retrofest weekend later this month in downtown Chatham. Pistons beat the Cavaliers 107-97, taking a 2-0 lead in their second-round NBA playoff series. Hurricanes beat the Flyers 4-1 to take a 3-0 lead in the second-round NHL playoff series. In the PWHL, Montreal got by Minnesota 2-1. And the WNBA regular season opens tonight. The expansion Toronto Tempo will host Washington in their first game. Bridget Carleton and the Portland Fire will play their first-ever game tomorrow. Mainly sunny today. We'll see a high of 17, a few clouds tonight, low of 9. Could see an afternoon shower tomorrow, otherwise partly cloudy with a high of 18 tomorrow. And for Mother's Day, cloudy with a high of 16. 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
2: The story has been in the news here for a couple of weeks now, and health officials are keeping an eye on about seven, eight different passengers that have gotten off the boat. The hantavirus boat that's just outside of the Canary Islands, just outside of Spain. So this boat, they're infected, and basically they're not allowed to come to shore. But some people had gotten off the boat already, and they are keeping an eye on them. Health officials from about a dozen countries, including the U.S. and Canada, are tracking dozens of passengers who have already dispersed off of the boat before it really came crunch time, before it all really got bad. So they're keeping an eye on these passengers. Now, those passengers that left, none of them have shown any symptoms, which is good news. And they're quarantining. The ones in Canada are quarantining. They're keeping an eye on what's going on. Three people that were aboard the luxury cruise have died. Okay. Five additional confirmed cases and three suspected infections right now. So it's not good on the boat. The good news is, when it comes to this, it's not something we should be losing sleep over yet, say the officials. Both the World Health Organization and the Centers for Disease Control say the public risk is low to extremely low. And one of the reasons is because this virus is, it's serious, but it's not lethal, because it spreads easily. It usually spreads from rodents to humans, and human-to-human transfer is rare, but it requires more than just casual exposure. Now, this sounds morbid, but when someone is infected with it, they tend to become more incapacitated quickly. So you get it, you're laid up.
3: Okay.
2: Not like when we got COVID and you weren't hit right away, you didn't know you had it, you're still walking around going to work.
3: That's why it spread right away. Okay.
2: So if you get this virus, you get knocked on your butt and you're laid up.
3: Okay.
2: So then you're not out infecting others, okay?
3: Hmm.
2: So I have a reporter that's going to weigh in on this.
3: Okay, you got a source?
2: I have a source here, and her thoughts on what's been going on in this boat and the viruses, okay? So let's throw it to our expert now.
4: So the people on the boat with the Hunter virus, and they want to get off. Well, I ain't trying to be heartless and cruel, but no, y'all can't get off. Stay out there. Listen, let them control it while y'all out there in the water. Hatch them windows up on that cruise ship. Go out on the balcony, do whatever y'all need to do, but don't y'all bring that shit back over here on this land. We don't need no more over here spreading and taking us out. I'm sorry.
3: Not a single lie was spoken.
2: She brought the heat there, yep.
3: She's a good reporter.
2: That's what she's telling us here. Don't get off that boat. Don't you? I love that she just fires right up off the top.
4: So the people on the boat with the Hunter virus, and they want to get off. Well, I ain't trying to be heartless and cruel, but no, y'all can't get off.
2: You all can't get off.
3: No, boat.
2: She's going viral right now for this post, and she goes on for about a minute and a half. I had to cut her off there.
3: Yeah.
2: But she goes on. She's staying on that boat because there is concern right away. We're thinking, oh my God, here we go again.
3: Well, yeah, I know. You're saying all this stuff. I'm like, it sounds familiar.
2: That's exactly what people are saying. Well, thankfully, our expert.
3: She summed it up beautifully.
2: Yeah. Stay on that boat. Don't be getting off of it. We're all right. Everything is good. It's pretty much contained to the boat.
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2: CKSY weather, sunshine and a high of 17 for the day today. Overnight lows drop down to 9. Tomorrow is up to 18. We could see a shower, maybe a thunderstorm in the afternoon. And then Mother's Day, cloudy and 16. Right now, 7 with sunshine in Chatham, Kent. Here's Ray.

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1: Amy joins us in studio now for our monthly check-in with Free Help CK. A couple of things you guys want to cover. So I guess we'll start with the sponsor a meal that you guys do. That is back. So tell us a little bit about that program.
2: Yeah, so for the month of May, you can go into Quivada's in Chatham or Andy's Place, and you just go in and sponsor senior meal. And what it does is it covers a meal for a senior that lives alone, unable to get out, unable to prepare meals. So Free Help CK delivers senior meals senior hope meals every Monday and Thursday as it is. So this is just like an extra for them.
3: And how much does that cost us?
2: It's $10.
3: Okay.
2: And when you sponsor senior meal, you get this cute little pizza that says, I sponsored a senior meal, and they can sign their name on it, and then it will hang on their wall.
1: Oh, beautiful.
3: Nice. Yeah.
1: So that's for the month of May. And then a little bit later, looking ahead in June, you guys have your big car show, big fundraiser for you guys. So give us the details on the car show.
2: That we do, and it has been great. So that's for our Operation Backpack program. It helps. It's our biggest fundraiser that helps to offset the cost for Operation Backpack. So it's Saturday, June 27th from 10 a.m. to 3 p.m., and it's actually at the St. Clair College Healthplex this year. So it's right in the parking lot, which is really nice. So if you have cars, bikes, even like an exotic car, feel free to stop in. We are happy to accommodate you. We've definitely got the space thanks to St. Clair College.
3: Now, do you need to register now? Like, do you need vendors still? Like, how do we go about doing that?
2: So as of right now, we have over 35 vendors, but again, we have the space to accommodate more. So if you're interested, definitely just reach out. You can go directly on the website and you'll see a application form. You just fill that out and I myself will reach out to you.
1: Awesome. Was there anything else, Amy, you want to add or that we missed?
2: So within the car show fundraiser, there's also a bake sale, a silent auction, and then as always, we are going to be taking donations that day for the Fill the Trunk. So if you have backpacks or school supplies laying around that you'd like to donate, or we're happy to take them that day.
3: All right, mark that on your calendar. 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Where do we find you? How do we track you down?
2: freehelpck.ca.
3: All right, thanks, guys.
2: Thank you.
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8: CKSY weather, sunshine and a high of 17 for the day today. Tomorrow's up to 18, although we could see a shower, maybe a thunderstorm in the afternoon. And then Sunday, Mother's Day, 16 with cloud. Lots of sunshine. It's 7 right now.
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Good morning. It's Chris in Atlanta. Chatham Kent's best music for the workday. And the workday is just underway, but we're that much closer to the weekend. Finally, here's Olivia Dean on CK.

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1: Sunshine and a high of 17 for the day today. Doesn't look too bad. You'll have to bundle up if you're going to the Barnstormers preseason game tonight, because it'll certainly, once that sun goes down,
2: it's going to be cold.
1: Yeah. And don't, like, I'm giving you the warning. You're going tonight, okay? I'm talking to you specifically.
2: What?
1: Bring a sweater, young lady.
2: I'm going to bring my jacket, my Barnstormers jacket.
1: Because as soon as that sun goes down and you're hanging out watching the ball game, it'll be comfortable if you're prepared for it. Don't be showing up in your I'm going out clothes, Alana Wills.
2: Yeah, okay.
1: No, dress for it tonight. It gets underway at 7:05. Barnstormers and the Kitchener Panthers tonight for funsies. $5 to get in. It's an exhibition game. And then for real, next Friday, we get rolling with the regular season next Friday night. That's always a buzz. It's always, like I was at the ballpark yesterday. It's just you're feeling it, man.
2: It's
1: like
2: buzzing?
1: It's coming. Yeah.
2: Yeah.
1: Yeah, I'm getting excited for it. They're cutting the grass too and marking the lines. Like, season is here. So $5 to get in tonight. It will be on Barnstormers TV. I should mention the Tuesday game. It's a school day game, so a lot of the kids are getting in. It's $5 to get in for that if you want to go. Some of the players yesterday were like, it's loud.
2: The kids are very
1: excitable. They're very loud. They've done a bunch of school day games. But that Tuesday game won't be on Barnstormers TV, but there is some talk that they were talking about airing it, but just to work out some of the kinks, make sure camera angles are right, without the announcers. And my concern, though, is what if it's better?
2: It's always a fear.
1: Yeah.
2: Well, same thing, actually. It's the exact same thing for me. I'm not working tonight. I won't be on the field at all or doing anything on the mic. But the Tuesday game, I will be. But yeah, what if tonight people are like, oh, this is actually peace and quiet. Oof.
1: Our jobs are at risk here in the next two games, Elena.
2: Yeah. The players were like, no, I wasn't talking about the kids being loud.
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1: Woman yapping on the mic. Oh. All right. So tonight, 7 o'clock, you'll be there, but you're not on duty. So leave Elena alone. Don't talk to her, okay? She'll be shivering because she probably will forget her jacket.
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decent looking day to get into the Mother's Day weekend. We'll look at that full forecast coming up here in just a few minutes. And your exit poll, too. 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I got this.

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1: Exit poll is online, free to vote tonight, or actually all weekend at 94.3CKSY.com. It was 140 years ago today, Dr. Pemberton came up with a secret formula for Coca-Cola syrup while cooking over a fire in his backyard. There was a drugstore clerk that said, hey guy, use carbonated water instead. And that's what happened. Coke was born that day. Got that little fizzy burn going down. And then they added cocaine for a while, which...
2: Oh, really? Yeah, real fizzy burn.
1: Wow, that was a burn for sure. So today on the exit poll, simple, Coke or Pepsi. Or I'll give you the other if you're like, I don't drink pop.
2: I like RC, Mr. Pibb.
1: Faygo is my thing. Although... I think those are the, like, you know, those are the superheroes.
2: Yeah.
1: And then you start to spawn off because, you know, sometimes like a cream soda is awesome.
2: Oh, yeah. If we're doing different flavors, there's a whole bunch. But if we're talking actual like cola,
1: yeah,
2: Pepsi,
1: let's stick with
2: Coke,
1: the top ones, not okay. PC cola like my mom used to get. It was like such a knockoff. We're going Coke and Pepsi head to head. Or you can go with your own. You have to choose.
2: Okay, I'm not that picky, but I was raised in a Coca-Cola household, so I'll pledge allegiance to Coca-Cola.
1: If I have my choice, it's a Pepsi. It's a Pepsi.
2: You would. Well, I could see that.
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1: CKSY weather, sunshine and a high of 17, especially if you're coming out to see me over at Kroll's Greenhouse a little bit later on this morning. Beautiful day to get out there and do some shopping. Cloudy overnight tonight, down to 9. Sun, cloud tomorrow. There is a chance of a thunderstorm and a high of 18. And then on Mother's Day, cloudy and a high of 16. 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

Big congratulations to our class of the week. We're headed to St. Joseph's School in Tilbury on Tuesday with OG Pizza in tow. We're bringing the pizza party. 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Moms, let the teachers know. All they have to do is go to the website, tell us about your class, and who knows, they could be a winner of an OG pizza party for class of the week. It's Olivia Rodrigo on CKSY. I know.

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1: Well, enjoy the weekend. You're off to the Barnstormer game tonight.
2: Yes, sir. Back at it.
1: Wow. I was just trying to think. Oh, I got to go off to Kroll's Greenhouse. I'm over there here in about an hour out in Bothwell. So it's a big Mother's Day tradition. Get out there and get your flowers done and get them ready for the weekend. And then trying to think what else I got going on this weekend. I have Mother's Day. Mother's Day Saturday plans and then Mother's Day some Sunday plans. And that's what I got going on. They say Mother's Day is the biggest dine out day on the calendar.
2: It's interesting.
1: Mom
2: doesn't want to cook.
1: Mom doesn't want to cook
2: a nice meal.
1: Well, I said to my mom, I said, "Hey, mom, do you want to get together? I'll call my sister. We'll have some dinner on Saturday." And I said, "Listen, I'll pick something up. It's on me." And I said, "Any requests?" Well, I don't know. Now it's back in my. I don't know what now.
2: Now the ball's in your court.
1: Now the ball's my court. Which I'm like, but it's for you, mom. Like it's Mother's Day. What would you like? What would you want? Well, what would everybody else like? That's what moms do, right?
2: That's how they go.
1: And I was like, well, just give me an idea. So, well, what is every? I just get. But I know if I get what everybody else wants, she's gonna say, not what I would have got. I just know how that goes. I know she sets me up on this. Happy Mother's Day to all the moms this weekend and mom-like figures that are out there. Hope you have a good one. We're back Monday. We're going to have tickets. Go check out the Demo Derby in Dresden. We got some text line tea we'll get to and all the fun stuff when we get back to it next week.
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Chatham Kent's Best Music. Good morning. It's Amberly. Happy Friday. The weekend is almost here. Mother's Day this weekend. Just a reminder. Got the new one from Lady Gaga with Doechii on the way. Sophie Simmons up next after Dua Lipa on 94.3 CKSY.

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Here's Tom Cochran. Life is a highway. It looks like a road that you travel on when there's one day.

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1: Me not working hard. Yeah, right. Picture that with a Kodak. Or better yet, go to Times.

0: 94.3 CKSY, Chatham Kent's best music. Good morning. It's Amberly. I did something for the first time last night, something that I have been debating doing for a long time, but I've been kind of scared to do it. It's kind of gross, kind of TMI. I waxed my nose hairs. So trimming doesn't last long enough. I bought this little kit and there's like these wax beads that you melt in the microwave and these little plastic Q-tip things. And they don't go very far up, which was nice. I didn't know what to expect. So I let it sit, tried to pull it out, and I couldn't do it. Like, you have to do it fast. And I couldn't do it. I almost got my husband to pull them out for me, but then I ended up doing it myself. But it's gross, but so satisfying. It looks better. It feels better. I feel like I can breathe better. And I know people are going to come at me like, nose hairs protect your nose from bacteria and dust and pollen and all the stuff, right? I get it. I didn't get every single hair, so hopefully I still have some protection without people being able to see them or me being able to see them. But yeah, quite the experience. Not too bad for my first time, though.
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0: CKSY weather, a mix of sun and cloud today, a high of 17. Becoming cloudy tonight with a low of 9. A mix of sun and cloud tomorrow, a chance of afternoon showers with a high of 18. Cloudy on Sunday for Mother's Day and a high of 16 degrees.
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0: 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Good morning. It's Amberly. Tomorrow is another one of the household hazardous waste days. This is where you can safely get rid of those household hazardous materials at no charge. Things that you know you shouldn't just throw in the garbage. So paint, pool chemicals, batteries, electronics, light bulbs, things like that. So it's hosted by the Municipality of Chatham-Kent and Waste Connections of Canada Ridge Landfill. So the drop-off is at Veolia Environmental over at 141 Prosperity Way from 8 until 1 tomorrow. They have these about once a month until closer to the end of the year. So there is another one next month. If you're like, oh, I don't have time to like clean out the garage or whatever it is, then you could hit up one next month. But the Household Hazardous Waste Day tomorrow from 8 until 1. If you want to check out a list of all of the materials that they accept, it's on the 5 things you need to know from this morning at 94.3CKSY.com.
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6: CKSY weather, a mix of sun and cloud today, a high of 17. Becoming cloudy tonight with a low of 9. A mix of sun and cloud tomorrow, a chance of afternoon showers with a high of 18. Cloudy on Sunday for Mother's Day and a high of 16 degrees.
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0: Chris is out at Kroll's Greenhouses in Bothwell today, and he's going to be doing our grand prize draw for that $1,000 garden makeover for mom. 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
1: Yeah, bunks and runks.

There's a foodie online that has this hack to keep your toast from getting soggy. 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It does make sense, though. 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She's just-

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0: 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Good morning. It's Amberly. There is a foodie online that claims you can keep your toast from getting soggy by standing it up after it's been toasted. So when you're plating it, you could stand the two pieces up against each other, kind of like a little tent. The guy says he knows it looks weird, but the idea is that this lets the toast breathe so it maintains the crunch. He said flat toast can trap steam underneath, and that steam will make your toast soggy the longer it sits there. So this works best for white bread. Apparently, it's more prone to getting soggy. Sourdough is naturally more dense and it holds its shape better. But this assumes that you want the toast to cool down a bit. If you're eating it immediately out of the toaster, like a lot of people do, then sure, like spread some butter, whatever it is on it, and go for it right away without the whole standing up process. You wouldn't think there would be a hack for making toast, but might be worth a shot.
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2: Lots of sunshine today. 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Mother's Day coming up on Sunday. Five-time Country Music Association of Ontario nominee Olivia May Graham is back, and she'll perform a couple of shows on Sunday. So if you want to bring mom out this weekend, that's at 1 and 3 here at Kroll's Greenhouse. We'd love to see you today, Longwoods Road in Bothwell.
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0: CKS My weather, a mix of sun and cloud today, high of 17. Mainly cloudy tonight with some fog patches developing, a low of 9. Mainly cloudy tomorrow, a chance of afternoon showers with a high of 18. And Sunday for Mother's Day, a mix of sun and cloud, a high of 16 degrees.
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She loves to play fetch. 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
1: 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Olivia Mae Graham is going to perform a couple of shows. That's going to happen on Sunday here at Kroll's at 1 and 3 o'clock. So bring mom out and do some shopping. The family is busy. 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

0: 94.3 CKSY, Chatham Kent's best music. It's Amberly. We are going to be channel flipping tonight between the Jays and Game 2 for the Canadians. It's a big night. Everything you need to know coming up at noon with your CKNewsToday.ca update with all your top news stories, that sports schedule, and see what the forecast holds going into this Mother's Day weekend.
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2: 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They'll open all this weekend, Mother's Day weekend. They've got Olivia Mae Graham going to perform a couple of shows on Sunday, 1 and 3 o'clock. Country Music Association of Ontario nominee 5 times. So she'll be back. She's done this for a couple years now. And speaking of Mother's Day, over the last few weeks, we've been asking you to nominate your mom for a $1,000 garden makeover, and we want to say congratulations to Liz Pinder. Liz Pinder, you have won yourself $1,000 to come spend here at Kroll's Greenhouses. So congratulations and happy Mother's Day to you. What a spot to get out here for Mother's Day. 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
1: With an update from cknewstoday.ca, I'm Tamara Thornton. A farmer from the Wheatley area is running in the upcoming Chatham Kent election. Gerhard Taves is looking to be one of two Ward 1 councillors representing areas including Wheatley and Tilbury. Taves says he wants to ensure that Wheatley has at least one representative on council. He adds that his main priorities are ensuring that the agriculture sector is properly supported and that all rural communities are treated fairly. CK's election will be on October 26th. And animal abandonment charges have been laid against a person who dumped a bag of kittens outside an animal rescue shelter in Chatham. Pet and Wildlife Rescue says the person faces a $365 fine and that it's not the first time this person has done this. The shelter adds that this type of animal abandonment happens several times a year. Do you think animal abandonment charges need to be tougher? Let us know on our daily poll at cknewstoday.ca. In sports, the Montreal Canadiens are looking to tie things up in Game 2 against the Buffalo Sabres. In professional women's hockey, both Canadian teams hope to pull ahead in the playoffs tonight. Ottawa hosts Boston, Montreal visits Minnesota as both series play Game 3. It's a big night for Canadian fans of the WNBA. The Toronto Tempo make their regular season debut against the Washington Mystics. And in the MLB, the Blue Jays welcome the Angels, the Tigers visit the Royals. The forecast, a mix of sun and cloud today with a high of 17. Mostly cloudy overnight, expect fog patches to develop after midnight, and a low of 9. Mainly cloudy tomorrow with a chance of rain and thunderstorms and a high of 18. A mix of sun and cloud Sunday with a high of 16. 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

Jenim Kent's Best Music. It's Amberlee. What do you do when you are home alone? If you're a parent, especially too, what do you do when the kids aren't around? Nothing inappropriate here. We'll talk about a few of those things that we tend to do coming up on 94.3 CKSY.

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0: 94.3 CKSY, Chatham Kent's best music. It's Amberly. So I was really hoping to have the night to myself tonight. I have to work out at Parks Blueberries tomorrow. So my husband, I thought, was planning on taking the kids to the trailer and I was going to meet him out there tomorrow after work. But he has to work later than he expected tonight. So it's not going to happen. And I was just looking forward to just having a night to myself, not having to take care of anyone but myself, get to sleep alone, get up alone, like love my kids, love my family, but it's nice to get that break sometimes, right? But I don't think it's going to happen. The funny thing, though, is thinking about the things we do when we're home alone. We're not talking about inappropriate stuff here. But someone on Reddit said, what's something you do when you're completely alone that you would never admit to anyone in real life? Someone said a full concert in the shower with choreography and everything, and not just singing, like a whole performance. Walking around with no pants on. Yeah, that's a popular one. Having a full-on conversation with my dog. Someone said he answers me back in a cute puppy voice that I totally don't create for him. My husband and I, when we've had nights in the past and the kids are gone for the night and we get home and it's late at night and they would normally be sleeping and we'd have to be quiet, we just come in and we just yell. We just go, woo! Like, you don't have to be quiet. The kids aren't there and they're not sleeping. That's our thing. It's silly, but I love it.
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2: Kroll's Greenhouse is Highway 2, Bothwell, celebrating 40 years with John Kroll right now. 40 years. That's an impressive number. Congratulations.
3: Oh, thank you, Chris. And, you know, I guess the biggest thing I would like to say as being the senior in this family business is just from the bottom of my heart, I just want to say thank you to all our wonderful gardening community that's made this 40 years a reality for us. And it's quite a thing when I look down the driveway and we have six generations of Kroll living on the farm here now. And then last week we had a customer come in saying that they've had four generations of their own family coming to buy their flowers here. And I thought, wow, I guess, Chris, we're doing something right.
2: You are doing something right.
3: Yeah.
2: For sure. The colors here, 40 years. You don't do that accidentally. It's some good work, John. Congratulations on 40 years.
3: Thank you, Chris. It really, really means something to me. Yeah.
2: 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Till 6 o'clock tonight, Saturday 9 to 5, Sunday 10 to 5. Kroll's Greenhouses, Longwoods Road in Bothwell.
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0: CKSY weather, a mix of sun and cloud today, high of 17. Mainly cloudy tonight with some fog patches developing, a low of 9. Mainly cloudy tomorrow, a chance of afternoon showers with a high of 18. And Sunday for Mother's Day, a mix of sun and cloud, a high of 16 degrees.
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1: 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I'm telling you, what a beautiful day it is to get Mother's Day weekend started. Hey, congratulations again to Liz Pinder. 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Thanks for entering online here over the last few weeks. 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This greenhouse is over a football field long. Just to put it into perspective, it is absolutely huge. 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Some of the pictures, the colors we've got. We have got so much to choose from. And get in here and get in here early. Mother's Day weekend, they're open all weekend. 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

0: 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It's Amberly. Teachers, don't forget to get signed up to be our class of the week. We've been doing this for a few weeks now, and it's a lot of fun. Chris and Alana are going out to some different schools and classrooms around Chatham Kent and delivering a pizza party from OG Pizza. 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
4: Sea canceling weather, a mix of sun and cloud today, high of 17. Mainly cloudy tonight with some fog patches developing, a low of 9. Mainly cloudy tomorrow, a chance of afternoon showers with a high of 18. And Sunday for Mother's Day, a mix of sun and cloud, a high of 16 degrees.
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Tottenham Kent's best music. It's Amberly. Happy Friday. The weekend is finally almost here. Throwback from Cher on the way. Ray up next, too, after the Strumbellas on 94.3 CKSY.

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0: 94.3 CKSY. Hey, it's Amberly. Just a heads up, this weekend is the second free fishing weekend of the year, so you don't have to have a fishing license if you want to fish this Mother's Day weekend. The same goes for Father's Day weekend and Family Fishing Week, which is at the end of June into early July. During all the other time periods, if you're a Canadian resident between the ages of 18 and 64, you're supposed to be purchasing a valid fishing license to legally fish in Ontario. That's not the case this weekend. I don't know how many moms would enjoy fishing for Mother's Day. Some would, for sure. I do enjoy fishing. Or you know what you could do? Guys, take the kids, go out fishing, leave mom at home alone. That might work. Free fishing for Mother's Day weekend.
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0: CKSY weather, a mix of sun and cloud today, a high of 17. Mainly cloudy tonight with some fog patches developing, a low of 9. Mainly cloudy tomorrow, a chance of afternoon showers with a high of 18. And Sunday for Mother's Day, a mix of sun and cloud, a high of 16 degrees.
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1: 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We are talking about Mother's Day, and five-time Country Music Association of Ontario nominated artist Olivia May Graham will be on stage, happening on Sunday, 1 o'clock and 3 o'clock. She's got a couple of performances. They did this last year. 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We are open Monday till Friday from 9 till 6, Saturday 9 till 5, and Sunday 10 till 5. Come say hi to the family. They're celebrating this year 40 years, two generations. 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

0: 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Good afternoon. It's Amberly. If you haven't seen our pet of the week this week, check out Bridget. She is a 7-year-old lab and she is looking for a home through Pet and Wildlife Rescue. They say she still has plenty of energy, especially when it comes to playing fetch. 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She loves it. So she needs a yard to play in. She loves to play. She loves to go for walks, but also loves to just chill out and get some snuggles in too. And she gets along great with other dogs. They say whether they're big or small and with the right introductions, they say she can also live happily with cats or other small animals as well. She sounds like a great dog, Bridget. This lab up for adoption with Pet and Wildlife Rescue. 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
0: CKS Wine weather, a mix of sun and cloud today, a high of 17. Mainly cloudy tonight with some fog patches developing, a low of 9. Mainly cloudy tomorrow, a chance of afternoon showers with a high of 18. And Sunday for Mother's Day, a mix of sun and cloud, a high of 16 degrees.
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So Mother's Day is coming up on Sunday, and there's a mom going viral because she has a hot take by saying dads are going to get something wrong on Mother's Day. I'll tell you why and how you can avoid that coming up on 94.3 CKSY.

0: 94.3 CKSY, it's Amberly. Mother's Day is coming up on Sunday. I think most moms just want a break from being a mom for the day, not necessarily not being around the kids. Like, I think a lot of us still want to spend time with the family, but we just don't want to have to make any decisions or do any of the work, right? Is that going to happen, though? This mom is going viral because she said, dads are going to get something wrong on Mother's Day. It's just the way it is. She says, dads don't really stand a chance on Mother's Day because decisions still need to be made, and they're going to do something that isn't the way she would do it, and that causes us stress. So she did offer some advice. She says, for dads, try to make sure your wife feels the love on Mother's Day, and even throw in a disclaimer, like, I'm probably not going to get all this right, but I just want you to know that we appreciate everything you do. And to moms, she suggested that Mother's Day does not have to be the best day ever, and it shouldn't make or break us. She also said, pick one small thing that will make you happy on Sunday and do it for yourself.
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2: 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Two generations, family is the root of what they do. Thousands of planters and hanging baskets. 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When I say thousands, I mean thousands. 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Lots of stock in right now where they grow right here, where your dream garden begins. The best and largest selection in Chatham Kent. Like we said, the thousands of planters, the hanging baskets are ready. We're going to kick off the season two with free pollinator perennials, butterfly milkweed, and hibiscus, or a hibiscus, I should say, with every order. And that is while supplies last here at Kroll's Greenhouses. Congrats again to Liz Pinder, who was our winner of our $1,000 Kroll's Garden Makeover for Mother's Day. She is the big, big winner, and she will be she'll be getting hooked up from Kroll's Greenhouses, Longwoods Road in Bothwell.
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0: CKSY weather, a mix of sun and cloud today, high of 17. Mainly cloudy tonight with some fog patches developing, a low of 9. Mainly cloudy tomorrow, a chance of afternoon showers with a high of 18. And Sunday for Mother's Day, a mix of sun and cloud, a high of 16 degrees.
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1: 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Mother's Day, of course, on Sunday, you know that. 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She's going to take the stage once again. They did this last year. 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Open till day, and Monday to Friday, 9 till 6. Saturdays from 9 till 5, and Sundays 10 till 5. 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

0: 94.3 CKSY, it's Amberly. Making my way out of here. Jay Poole's got you covered after three. More of Chet and Kent's best music on the way. We've got some Taylor Swift, David Guetta, and Miley Cyrus all on the way. Have a wonderful weekend. I'll be chatting with you tomorrow from Parks Blueberries.
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2: Girls Greenhouse is Highway 2, Bothwell, celebrating 40 years with John Cole right now. 40 years. That's an impressive number. Congratulations.
3: Oh, thank you, Chris. And, you know, I guess the biggest thing I would like to say as being the senior in this family business is just from the bottom of my heart, I just want to say thank you to all our wonderful gardening community that's made this 40 years a reality for us. And it's quite a thing when I look down the driveway and we have six generations of Kroll living on the farm here now. And then last week we had a customer come in saying that they've had four generations of their own family yes. coming to buy their flowers here. And I thought, wow, I guess Chris, we're doing something right.
2: You are doing something right.
3: Yeah.
2: For sure. The colors here, 40 years. You don't do that accidentally. It's some good work, John. Congratulations on 40 years.
3: Thank you, Chris. It really, really means something to me. Yeah.
2: Get in here this weekend and take a look at what 40 years. They've been here for a long time. Till 6 o'clock tonight, Saturday 9 to 5, Sunday 10 to 5. Kroll's Greenhouses, Longwoods Road in Bothwell.
4: 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Coming up, I'll share the latest research from UC San Diego on preventing heart disease. 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It's next in today's Intelligence for Your Life Minutes.
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4: So there's a new upside to getting our household chores done. It could dramatically reduce our risk of heart disease because so-called daily life movements like gardening, cooking, vacuuming, washing dishes, even taking a shower can help protect you from the world's number one killer. That's according to a new study from UC San Diego. Researchers spent 8 years tracking thousands of healthy women in their 60s who wore activity trackers. The result? Those who spent 4 hours a day moving were 62% less likely to die from coronary heart disease, 30% less likely to suffer a stroke. The experts say it proves that all movement counts toward disease prevention, not just traditional exercise, because just being up and about, it improves circulation. Bottom line, if you want to live a longer, healthier life, get about 4 hours of daily life movements every day of any kind. I'm John Tesh with today's Intelligence for Your Life Minute.
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0: CKS Y weather, a mix of sun and cloud today, high of 17. Mainly cloudy tonight with some fog patches developing, a low of 9. Mainly cloudy tomorrow, a chance of afternoon showers with a high of 18. And Sunday for Mother's Day, a mix of sun and cloud, a high of 16 degrees.
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94.3 CKSY. I'm Jay Poole. Good afternoon. Let's make the last few hours of a Friday workday fly by with Chad of Kent's best music. Here's Taylor Swift. I had a

Mother's Day is Sunday. Congratulations to our $1,000 garden makeover winner from Kroll's Greenhouses in Bothwell. Now, next week, I could be taking care of your date night. Jay's date night returns next week. More on that coming up on Monday. Let's do a throwback. We're going way back to this one. It's Madonna's Holiday, 94.3 CKSY.

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0: 94.3 CKSY, Chatham, Kent's best music. I'm Jay Poole. Well, baseball's back. Maybe you've got kids that are enrolled with Chatham Minor Baseball. I know practices are underway now. My son's got a practice tonight. It's going to be chilly watching that practice as the sun goes down. Chatham Barnstormers, too. The Chatham Kent Barnstormers have their first home exhibition game of the season tonight at Fergie Jenkins Field. First pitch for that is 7:05. If you want to go and check that out, it's just $5 to get through the gates. But yeah, it is going to be chilly as the evening goes on, so dress appropriately. Now, the regular season for the Barnstormers opens a week from tonight. But if you want to see them early, they've got their exhibition game tonight starting at 7:05. That's at Fergie Jenkins Field in Chatham.
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0: CKSY weather, cloudy with fog patches overnight tonight, low of 9. Clouds tomorrow with a chance of showers and thunderstorms in the afternoon, high of 18. And on Sunday, expect a mix of sun and cloud with a high of 16.
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0: Chad of Kent's Best Music, 94.3 CKSY. Well, tomorrow morning, it's the John McGregor Secondary School Plant Sale. They do this every year, happening at the greenhouse at the school on Cecile Avenue in Chatham. It'll go from 8 until noon. They've got tomatoes, peppers, cucumbers, flowers, and so much more at great prices. It's cash only, but if you want to go get the jump start and get some plants for the season, these are all grown by the students at the secondary school at John McGregor, so you can go and take advantage of their plant sale tomorrow morning from 8 until noon. We could see some fog patches overnight tonight, a low of 9 degrees. We'll update you with what you need to know from cknewstoday.ca at 4 o'clock.
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1: With an update from cknewstoday.ca, I'm Tamara Thornton. Five new family doctors are now practicing in Chatham, Kent. The municipality announced that three would be joining the Chatham-Kent Family Health Team, practicing in Blenheim, Wallaceburg, and Chatham. The other two are now part of the Thamesview Family Health Team, practicing in Wheatley and Chatham. Mayor Darren Caniff says that this shows real progress is being made in the effort to connect CK residents to primary health care. Those who are without a family physician are encouraged to register through Healthcare Connect. Canada's economy dropped 18,000 jobs in April, causing the unemployment rate to rise to a six-month high. Stats Canada shows the national unemployment rate at 6.9%, up from 6.7% in March. The agency says U.S. tariffs and trade uncertainty seem to be the main cause of continued weakness in the labor market. In Ontario, the unemployment rate dropped to 7.5%. In sports, the Montreal Canadiens are looking to tie things up in Game 2 against the Buffalo Sabres. In professional women's hockey, both Canadian teams hope to pull ahead in the playoffs tonight. Ottawa hosts Boston, Montreal visits Minnesota, as both

0: 94.3 CKSY, Chatham Kent's best music. I'm Jay Poole. Mother's Day is Sunday. Hopefully you already knew that. Now, if you are a daughter, you should put a little more effort into Mother's Day, because 60% of moms see raising girls as more stressful than raising boys. That doesn't put sons off the hook by any means. It also doesn't put you as a husband off the hook, because 46% of moms say their husbands cause them more stress than their kids do. So let's all do our part for moms this Mother's Day. Maybe you want to take mom fishing. You could fish without a license this weekend. That's tomorrow and Sunday in the province of Ontario. You could fish anywhere without needing a fishing license. Amber Lee was talking about this earlier, and she said, you know, the idea behind that is you take the kids and go and leave mom alone. And she's not wrong. It's not, it's funny. I mentioned this to my wife the other day. I said, hey, you know, we can fish without a license this weekend. She said, perfect. You take the kids, you go. You take your time while you're gone, too. That's probably the reason they put this in on Mother's Day weekend, right? Fish for free, i.e. take the kids and yourself and leave mom alone for a few hours on Mother's Day.
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0: CKSY weather, cloudy with fog patches overnight tonight, low of 9. Clouds tomorrow with a chance of showers and thunderstorms in the afternoon, high of 18. And on Sunday, expect a mix of sun and cloud with a high of 60.
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The Dresden Demolition Derby is coming up next weekend. And CK Mornings will have some tickets to give away to that starting on Monday on Chatham Kent's Best Music, 94.3 CKSY. 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

0: 94.3 CKSY, Chatham Kent's best music, Post Malone and Morgan Wallen. It's Jay Poole. Fog patches possible overnight tonight. Overall, this weekend doesn't look too bad. Might get some spring-like temperatures, finally. I don't know if they're going to last much into next week, but for the most part, we're looking pretty good. 9 degrees tonight, 18 tomorrow, with a slight chance of showers in the afternoon, and 16 on Sunday. Everything else you need to know from cknewstoday.ca is coming up at 5.
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2: With an update from cknewstoday.ca, I'm Tamara Thornton. A farmer from the Wheatley area is running in the upcoming Chatham Kent election. Gerhard Taves is looking to be one of two Ward 1 councillors representing areas including Wheatley and Tilbury. Taves says he wants to ensure that Wheatley has at least one representative on council. He adds that his main priorities are ensuring that the agriculture sector is properly supported and that all rural communities are treated fairly. CK's election will be on October 26th. And animal abandonment charges have been laid against a person who dumped a bag of kittens outside an animal rescue shelter in Chatham. Pet and Wildlife Rescue says the person faces a $365 fine and that it's not the first time this person has done this. The shelter adds that this type of animal abandonment happens several times a year. Do you think animal abandonment charges need to be tougher? Let us know on our daily poll at cknewstoday.ca. In sports, the Montreal Canadiens are looking to tie things up in Game 2 against the Buffalo Sabres. In professional women's hockey, both Canadian teams hope to pull ahead in the playoffs tonight. Ottawa hosts Boston, Montreal visits Minnesota as both series play Game 3. It's a big night for Canadian fans of the WNBA. The Toronto Tempo make their regular season debut against the Washington Mystics. And in the MLB, the Blue Jays welcome the Angels, the Tigers visit the Royals. The forecast, mostly cloudy overnight. Expect fog patches to develop after midnight and a low of 8. A mix of sun and cloud tomorrow with gusty winds and a chance of rain and thunderstorms. The high is 19. A mix of sun and cloud on Sunday with a high of 16. For more on these and other stories, go to cknewstoday.ca.
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0: 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I'm Jay Poole. Somebody needs to give scientists in Cleveland something better to do, because they're just studying anything and everything these days. A Cleveland Clinic study revealed that walking is better for you than coffee. You don't say. That's shocking to me. The study found that walking in sunlight improves vitamin D levels, improves your mood, your energy, your sleep, and anxiety levels. So the researchers, you know, they studied this at length, and they concluded that 10 minutes of walking is more energizing than 15 milligrams of caffeine that you find in a cup of coffee. I would have never known. Thank you, Cleveland Clinic, for this study. Money well spent.
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0: CKSY weather: cloudy with fog patches overnight tonight, low of 9. Clouds tomorrow with a chance of showers and thunderstorms in the afternoon, high of 18. And on Sunday, expect a mix of sun and cloud with a high of 16.
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So she's not coming off the screen just yet. It's a classic from the New Kids on the Block. It's CKSY.

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0: Sabrina Carpenter, 94.3 CKSY, Chatham Kent's best music. Well, tonight it's the Chatham Kent Barnstormers' first home exhibition game of the season. First pitch is at 7:05 over at Fergie Jenkins Field. If you'd like to go, it's just $5. You'll be a little chilly in the stands, but it's a far cry from when we were complaining last year about being really, really hot, right? So if you want to check it out, 7:05 tonight at Fergie Jenkins Field, the Chatham Kent Barnstormers playing their first home exhibition game of the season.
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1: With an update from cknewstoday.ca, I'm Tamara Thornton. If you've been waiting to get a mole checked out or see a dermatologist, you're in luck. This Sunday, Melanoma Canada's Mole Mobile will be stopping in Chatham. From 10 a.m. to 4 p.m., anyone can go to the mobile clinic, which will be parked at the Walmart on St. Clair Street. Since its launch in 2023, the Mole Mobile has screened over 14,000 Canadians and identified hundreds of suspicious lesions and melanomas. CK Council will decide on the future of animal control services for the municipality at its next meeting. Municipal staff is recommending an extension on the contract with Pet and Wildlife Rescue for 2 more years instead of issuing a new request for proposals. There has been limited interest for animal control services in the past, and administration says the current services have proven to be reliable and effective. The deal would extend Pet and Wildlife Rescue's contract to the end of March in 2029 and cost an additional $2.7 million. In sports, the Montreal Canadiens are looking to tie things up in Game 2 against the Buffalo Sabres. In professional women's hockey, both Canadian teams hope to pull ahead in the playoffs tonight. It's a big night for Canadian fans of the WNBA. The Toronto Tempo make their regular season debut against the Washington Mystics. And in the MLB, the Blue Jays welcome the Angels, the Tigers visit the Royals. The forecast, mostly cloudy overnight. Expect fog patches to develop after midnight and a low of 8. A mix of sun and cloud tomorrow with gusty winds and a chance of rain and thunderstorms. The high is 19. For more on these and other stories, go to cknewstoday.ca.
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1: Well, if you haven't been out on a date in a while, I could take care of that for you and pick up the tab with Jay's Date Night. 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

0: 94.3 CKSY, Chatham Kent's best music. I'm Jay Poole. Well, the older I get, the more excited I get about these events. Household Hazardous Waste Day. Yep, that's how you know you're an adult. You get excited for Household Hazardous Waste Day. And there's one tomorrow where we can all get rid of that stuff that we can't put in the regular garbage. So tomorrow you can load it all up into your vehicle and drop it off at Veolia Environmental on Prosperity Way in Chatham. 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They'll do that tomorrow morning from 8 until 1. 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A lot of them are on Tuesdays, though. So if you can't make those, you can get rid of all your junk tomorrow with Household Hazardous Waste Day from 8 until 1. 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
0: CKSY weather, cloudy with fog patches overnight tonight, low of 9. Clouds tomorrow with a chance of showers and thunderstorms in the afternoon, high of 18. And on Sunday, expect a mix of sun and cloud with a high of 16.
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0: 94.3 CKSY and Mary J. Blige, Itty's J. Pool. Mother's Day weekend, Spoil Mom on Sunday. And happy Mother's Day to all the mothers listening. Hopefully it's a good one. We'll chat again Monday afternoon at 3 o'clock. John Tesh is next.
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8: CKSY weather, cloudy with fog patches overnight tonight, low of 9. Clouds tomorrow with a chance of showers and thunderstorms in the afternoon, high of 18. And on Sunday, expect a mix of sun and cloud with a high of 16.
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12: 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A survey by the language learning app Preply found more than half of North Americans today use subtitles. It's not because we're losing our hearing. It's because the dialogue is just too hard to decipher. This is according to Academy Award-winning sound editor Karen Baker Landers. She tells us in the early days of filmmaking, actors had to project their voices and enunciate clearly so the microphones that were used at the time could pick up their voices. Over the decades, microphone technology has come a long way, but our speech clarity has gotten worse. And because mics are more sensitive now, actors can deliver a softer, more nuanced performance. But there's a fine line between nuance and mumbling. Watching at home doesn't help either. 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So, between the mumbling actors, the layered soundtracks, and less-than-great speakers, subtitles, we think, are here to stay.

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